there only to hide my guilt and shame. I forgive you, now I ask the same of you. While we were apart, I was human too.

Thank you very much and welcome. We have a new album out at the moment, which was released 6 weeks ago. I'd like to play you a little something from that.

They're only to hide my guilt and shame. I forgive you, now I ask the same of you. While we were apart, I was human too.